us in this bitch, but they can't trust us in this bitch, cause I'm trying to bust nuts in this hun. 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I told her she's so pretty, and she just blushed in this bitch. She clutch in my hun. I'm adjusting my hun. She husky like mush mush in this bitch. 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

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Oh, I know there's so many ways this could go. Don't want you to wonder, darling, I need you to know.

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Feet up on the dash, driving nowhere fast, burning through the summer. Radio on blast, make the moment last. She got solar power. Minutes feel like hours. She knew she was.

unknown, trying to find a way back home to you again. I gotta get back to you, gotta get back to you. My location unknown, trying to find a way back home to you.